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2: This is a blank point out of this text. This is a blank point out of this text. This is a blank point out of this text. This is a blank point out of this text. This is a blank point out of this text. This is a blank point out of this text.

reasons behind those relationships that are ending, the hard decisions, how the kids are involved, the mess of it all. Yes, including the legal parts, all the new family dynamics. And what I truly love, and I know you will love it too, is that this will be an honest conversation. This show will make you laugh, will make you cry, and reflect on all of it. Split Happens is a safe space that will help you grow, find your power and humanity in the middle of all messy divorces. 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

0: sure that you just waiting to see. So I'm gonna roll up in the club with them, report them next week. 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I know by the time I'm finished this line, I'ma hear this on the radio.
1: Okay. Once upon a time in Collin Park, where they live life fast and they scared of dark. 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No

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Happy Thursday, party people. I got Stevie B, Jane, and Jesse J all on standby. But right now, Stella Lefty is taking us all the way to Boston on Party 105.

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0: But there are crazy stories all over the world, and he found some just for you on You Just Can't Make This Up. What did you find today, Impact?
2: They say never judge a book by its cover, but sometimes the name says it all. A woman named Mrs. Booze in Maryland, a 38-year-old woman. Yes, her name is Tiffany Booze. Her last name is actually Booze. Well, apparently she was in a store and she was on the line and she felt that the clerk was taking way too long. So she started flipping out. Then she escalated it. She started punching the employee. And then she escalated it even further. She pulled out a gun. All because she was impatient and did not want to wait anymore on that line. It doesn't say what she was buying. It doesn't say what kind of store it is. But how crazy would it be if she was in a liquor store trying to buy booze? Mrs. Booze trying to buy booze when she pulls out a gun on the employee and the people that were working there. She ran off, but, obviously she's not the most intelligent character. She left her wallet and her cell phone behind. And, again, not the most intelligent person. She decided to come back and get them. And by the time she came back to get them, the police were already there. So thankfully she was arrested. Nobody was injured. No shots were fired. And she's now behind bars where she's going to be facing nothing. And I mean nothing but booze jokes. You cannot make this stuff up.
0: 3 o'clock. For kids, it's the end of the school day. For parents, it's go time.
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Miley Cyrus, Taylor Dane, DJ Goja. All coming up. But right now, Ariana Grande got a problem. And the only way to fix it is to get it into the mix on Party 105.

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0: Let's talk. Let's get into the nitty-gritty of our daily lives. He's no expert, but he does have an opinion.
1: Oh, yeah.
0: So let's talk, Long Island. Here's the topic of the day.
2: Want to live longer? You might want to leave the country, guys. Yep, the World Bank Group just put together a list of the countries with the highest life expectancy. And we didn't do too good, guys. Coming in at number one, Monaco, where the average life expectancy is 86.4 years. Number two, San Marino. I don't even know where that is, but 85.7 years is the average. Number three, Liechtenstein, 84.8 years. Number four, Switzerland, 84.1 years. Number five was a tie for fifth. There was actually two places, Andorra and Japan, which both have a life expectancy of 84 years. Now, before I tell you how bad we did, these are the bottom five. So these are definitely where you don't want to be. Nigeria, where the average year is only 54.5 years. Chad was only 55.1 years. Lesotho, I never heard of that either, 57.35 years. Can you imagine? Central African Republic, 57.4 years. And South Sudan at 57.6 years. So, yeah, nobody wants to go there. So what do you think America here, guys? Well, 48th place. Yep, we are 48th place with the average life expectancy of 78.4 years. So there you go, guys. If you want to live longer, start making some traveling plans. It's the topic of the day. I'm Mornings with Impact.
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everyone. This is Dip at Party 105. Guys, we're going to Italy. Well, I'm not going, but Anna Maria is going, and you want to go with her? 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Mention this number. 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No stressing, no planning. 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

0: TMZ. 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
2: Yes, sir. Big. I'm talking big potatoes, like she said. How big? $936.77 million. Domestically, that's just in America, guys, making it the highest grossing movie domestically of all times, edging out Star Wars Episode 7, The Force Awakens, which had 93.6 million. So they just got them out of there, 936.77 million. But hey, they're still going, so that number is still going to go up. Now, worldwide, globally, we're talking about, it has made $2.453 billion. Billion, putting it in the number three spot for the biggest movie globally. I'm going to get all tongue-tied just because I'm excited about this. Globally, they are now number three behind Avengers Endgame, which took in $2.799 billion. And still holding the number one spot is Avatar, which has $2.923 billion. So they got about 0.5 billion more to go to take the number one spot. I don't see it happening, but hey, if anybody's going to do it, it's definitely going to be Spider-Man. Are you a fan of Dr. Squatch? I guess the better question would be, are you a fan of Megan Fox? Because she has teamed up with them to put out her own soap and deodorant. It's called Feral Fox. It supposedly has notes of fresh sea salt, wild juniper berry, and rugged leather. They're describing it as a scent so captivating, it turns attraction into obsession. Ooh. You want it? Well, guess what? It's in such popular demand that you are not allowed to buy it unless you win the opportunity to buy it. And the only way to do that is to go to drsquatch.com, buy it tomorrow to enter for your chance to buy Megan Fox's soap. They're also going to be releasing a limited amount in Target and Walmart. I think they're going to be putting out about 5,000 bundles of each. So if you want to take your chances and wait for that, but you know that those guys are going to snatch it up. The same guys that snatch up all the Pokemon cards, they're going to snatch up all of Megan Fox's soap. So go to drsquatch.com right now to enter for your chance to buy Megan Fox's soap. And finally, live long and prosper, Star Trek fans. Also, live long and break records. What record? The Guinness Book of World Records, because they just broke it in London at the Science Museum with the most people performing a Vulcan salute simultaneously. If I have to explain to you what a Vulcan salute is, we can't be friends. You're just way too young, or you're just not nerdy enough for me. So once again, congrats to all the Star Trek fans who came to the London Science Museum and broke that Guinness Book of World Records. I'm trying to do the sign right now, man. I got to practice. Mine is really weak. This has been the Gossip Drop on Mornings with Impact. For these stories and more, go to our website, party105.com.
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0: We've been shouting you guys out, and I know you guys have been sponsoring a lot of our events. Tell us, why Topgrass, and why did you guys get into the cannabis business?
1: Well, we were given an opportunity to get into the cannabis business in 2022, and my friend and I, we collaborated together, and we started putting the application together. We've been cannabis consumers. Well, I have been a cannabis consumer since I was 21, and there was a lot of stigma around it, but getting this chance to open up a business, we never in a million years thought that this would have been possible. It was like a dream come true. It was tough getting the parents and the families convinced to do, you know, a business that's, or looked down upon. So we definitely wanted to break some glass ceilings, and we're definitely the generation to do it. So that was really the driving force here.
0: What made you decide to get into this business? Because like you said, you nailed it right on the head. Back then, like now, everybody wants to do it. Now, I got to start my own business. But nobody back then was thinking about it or seeing if it would even be commercially viable, I guess is the word I'm looking for. So what made you think that this would work?
1: Well, we're big passionate believers of the plant. Yeah. And it's helped us through our life so far, you know, accomplish things that we might have not been able to, you know, accomplish otherwise. You know, in my experience, coming from someone that has like a generalized anxiety disorder, and it helped me, you know, kind of keep my brain calm and focused and, you know, build my family. What about you, Cam?
2: For me, my thing was I never liked doing anything, whether it's cannabis or whether it's alcohol, if I have no control of my body. The minute I lose control of my body, I don't touch it no more. But with cannabis, I never depended on it, never relied on it, never needed it to get over something about that. But I always felt that this was something that was so holistic, it was supernatural. And it got to a point where I had different reawakenings for it. Like after that, you kind of realize like, hey, there's different strains for different things you want to accomplish. You want to focus, you have pain in your neck, you have some cervical issues, you have nerve issues, your sensitivity to touch or light. There's so many different things out there. And I thought to myself, you know, all of these medications that my mom got back in the day when she had cancer, it's like, you know, they have so many side effects. They're made from the same compounds of cannabinoids of one way or another, or opium of one way or another, and they have all these side effects. Why can't we just use the holistic plant itself? And when you start actually appreciating and studying the art of the plant ends up respecting you when you intake it. And I think that passion is what really drove us to not just be connoisseurs for the best of the best, but at the same time be, we want to introduce this to all of Long Island. We want all of Long Island to know that, hey, there's really good bud out there that can help you on so many different levels of your life. You can be a full functioning person of society, not be stigmatized, and still enjoy your life, you know, have a little edge off of it too.
0: I think it's kind of awesome how you guys are coming at it from a scientific perspective, where most guys would just be like, yeah, I want to make some money, I'm selling some bud.
3: And I want to interrupt you, because going based on that, when I fell down the stairs with my six-month-old daughter, that's the only thing that took the pain away from breaking my left knee. And unlike alcohol, when it was banned, this one is, like you were saying, holistic. It comes from the plant. It's a plant. And there are more uses that there than anything else. For me, the topical, the gummies, helped me with the pain, the injections, and the cortisone and all the things that I did didn't work. And I was still functioning because I do have two children. It was to help me. It helps my mom with her anxiety, helps with a lot of things. So I'm interrupting you, but that's yeah. Why.
1: So like in addition to that, right?
0: Yeah.
1: The whole education aspect of it, right? So, you know, people take THC and it's a misconception. More THC, the better, right? But it's actually, It's a math problem. Usually you have percentages and you have the total grams. So if you wanted more THC, the idea would just be you smoke a little bit more. That's kind of the idea on that section. But you can actually get deeper into it and actually find your terpene profile. You know, the amount of times I've been to a cannabis dispensary, I liked the brand and I got it a second time. It was not consistent, right? And it kind of like threw me off. Like one time I tried a different brand and it felt, you know, really good, and I'm chasing that same type of feeling. So we actually at Topgrass look into which terpenes that cause that effect. Once we find a good brand or a good flower or even a good edible tincture, you know, and once we have that, we build your profile. So even if that brand is not there anymore, we are able to find you something very similar in the percentages of the terpene content, because the terpenes are the aroma, right?
0: You guys are blowing my mind right now. Like, no, you really should start like a college.
3: You're
0: this.
3: Learning something today.
0: So, you know what I mean? Because I'm honestly like, you know, I'm old school. So, you know, with me, it's like, you know, roll it, light it, smoke it. But you guys have really put a lot of spin on it.
1: Well, you don't have to light it and smoke it anymore. You know, you can just try it.
2: So, first things first, he gave a great breakdown, the ounces, the grams, however, whatever size you get, the THC based on that, right? So the whole thing is this. Some people think that, hey, I need to get something that has 40, 50% THC for me to get really high, really up there, yeah. right?

0: Well, if you're dependent on that, that means you've done something along the way to really increase your tolerance, and that's not the point of the flower. The whole point of the flower is you're supposed to try different strains at different times, different types of things, dabble between a sativa, indica hybrid, so that your body never really builds a tolerance for the actual plant. Your body's able to enjoy the different strain for its earthy properties, whatever it is. Now we're going to go into the THC and terpenes, what you were talking about. We're literally giving you guys a tour that we would have given you if you came into the shop.
1: Yep. So now, where are you guys from originally?
0: Queens.
1: So then, why Bellport? What made you guys end up in Bellport?
2: So when we originally applied, they had told us we had to pick a region, and we picked Long Island. And eventually, I wanted to move out to Long Island, so I was like, hey, this kind of makes sense. Why don't I just plan towards my future? And now we're open.
1: Now, where exactly in Bellport are you guys?
2: We're on 28 Sawgrass Drive, so Topgrass on Sawgrass.
1: And you talk about the family. So your whole family is behind you with this whole thing? It's all supporting?
2: So Cam and I knew each other for quite some time, and basically we ended up marrying in the same family. I'm married to the middle daughter. He's married to the
0: oldest daughter of three.
2: Yeah, so once we started building, I came to Cam if you wanted to invest. So he came on board.
0: And as far as the family thing impact, I'll just say this, right? At the end of the day, as much as we love our product, both selling and consuming, we also understand that not everybody has our best interests at heart. Our goal, our interest is we want the best weed, the best bud, the best education experience that to be Long Island wide, whether it's us or someone else doing it. Mm-hmm. You've done the job. The education experience is there through us over there. But the thing is, we have family because these are our day ones. We trust them with our eyes closed. We trust them to close the shop, open the shop, look at the money, move the money. You know, like when he's not there, I feel I have a responsibility to do certain tasks and certain things because he's family. And when I'm out there representing the brand, or he's out there representing the brand, he knows that I have family backing me up to make these claims and push whatever we have to push. And I think that if we didn't have that family support, especially that he's curated everyone around him to do different tasks that they're really excelling at, you know, at the end of the day, that's really what's going to keep a business from falling on its face to, you know, let's keep pushing little by little and eventually get where we need to.
2: Well, everyone was in corporate in my family, and they were really good at doing certain things. My wife, she was in strategy at J.P. Morgan. He was working at a hedge fund.
1: Wow.
2: And I was like, hey, guys, you want to sell some weed? And they said no at first, but I said, hey, look at the numbers. It's a risk we need to take, and might as well take it. Who better to take it than family, right? Yeah. So, and it's also made us come a lot closer, too. You know, a lot of people can't work with their spouses or even their family members, but we've actually created, a perfect operating agreement within the family. So I think it's just about communication and understanding the roles and responsibilities.
0: One thing I will say, that every person has to understand one thing, right? This whole dispensary is Bubba's vision. Like, he put a lot of work, a lot of money, a lot of years and time spent into it. And then when the moment was ripe, he said, hey, you know, I want to involve my family. So he's done the heavy lifting. So over there, that's his face. Topgrass is his face. He's El Jefe. We are there to support El Jefe, right? And that means wearing different hats, whatever makes his life easier so we can get to where we want to get to. That's the breakdown that we ultimately do have with everyone doing what they do. Like, we have Buddha, he's our CTO, right? Like, every computer works because of him. Mm-hmm. We have Mandeep, his wife. Obviously, she's handling all of operations. I have my tasks, and he has his, and there's a breakdown. But again, it has to be in support.
1: It's like Voltron. Everybody forms, but
0: there you go.
2: Yeah, it's all complementary.
1: So, even though you guys kind of already made it obvious, what makes Topgrass different than all these other dispensaries that are popping up all over the island?
2: Well, the first thing first is how we store our weed. We use an AI controller to keep everything in the dew point, correct dew point. I won't talk about the trade secrets here, but you know, we make sure that the flower is always fresh. And if, you know, at the end of the day, we are, you know, a dispensary. If the flower does not come to us fresh, we try our best to mitigate it. We actually look at all the COAs. We actually look at all the bacteria counts. We look at all the yeast and mold counts for you, so you don't have to do so. And we cater to your preference. So you can always come in, get a free tour, and sit down with one of our specialists, and we'll start building a profile for you.
1: So for the person out there that's still hesitant, that still has all of these negative stigmas about cannabis, and is just thinking, well, maybe this is the guy, maybe this will be the guy that I try, what do you have to say to that person?
0: Come on down. You have nothing to lose. You have everything to gain and experience and education. At the end of the day, you don't have to smoke reefer to get the benefits. You can do it topical. You have gummies. You have other products. And you'll learn something new about God's plant, in my opinion.
1: Do you guys offer delivery?
0: Yes.
1: I, you know, honestly, like, I'm, from what I'm hearing, like, I really recommend somebody coming in, like you said, to see how everything works and everything like that. But at the end of the day, you know, when you're home and you need something, boom, you guys will do it.
0: Of course, yeah.
2: You know, you always say this. If you want to judge a restaurant, you look at their kitchen. You know, there's no dispensary out there that'll show you their storage room. We'll tell you how we protect our stuff. So come on down. We'll really give you a tour of how a dispensary should be operating.
1: And for people that want to follow you, like on social media and stuff, what would be the info?
0: Top Grass Cannabis.
1: Do you have a website?
0: Yeah, topgrassli.com.
1: Okay, and once again, where is the Belport location?
0: 28 Sawgrass Drive.
1: And do you have any kind of specials going on right now for our listeners?
2: Yes, we do. We have a lot of promos. They're on our e-commerce page and even our website. Come on down. We always have special in-store specials, so those are a little, you know, catered to just in-store.
1: Gentlemen, thank you for coming down. Like I said, it's a pleasure to meet you, and I'm wishing nothing but the best for you guys.
0: Thank you. Thank you for having us.
2: Thank you for having us, sir.

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0: And that's a wrap for your boy, Impact. Thank you so much for waking up with me, Long Island. 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So don't go nowhere. Keep it here. 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See you tomorrow. 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

Zara Larson on Party 105. It's Austin Lyons hanging out with you, playing all your favorite party hits and throwbacks. And coming up this hour, I love when we get a deep and vulnerable insight into a celebrity's life. The latest one to do it, Debbie Ryan. Where? On a show called Last Meals. I got all the details about some of the things she talked about coming up a little bit later on this hour.

Party 105, and have you ever had that conversation of what's in your last meal? Well, it turns out there's actually a show all about it, hosted by Mythical Kitchen's Mythical Chef Josh, and the latest guest on there was former Disney star Debbie Ryan. She got pretty vulnerable and described her life-altering brain injury after having multiple concussions, going into detail about how she basically had to mourn her past self because, well, some things don't come back, and she is now a whole new person as a result.

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They're testing a supersized version, which is triple the size, holds 20 ounces. Yes,

3105, and I can't wait to see you bright and early Sunday morning doing a little exercise for a good cause. I know I normally don't go outside, but this one is worth it. The National Brain Tumor Society's annual New York Brain Tumor Walk happening on Sunday, 7 a.m. at Jones Beach. 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

0: Drake on Party 105. It's Austin Lyons hanging out with you, playing all your favorite party hits and throwbacks. But since it is almost noon, it's time for me to step on aside, let DJ Impact take over control and provide you that midday mix the way that only he can. 60 minutes of completely commercial-free live mixing to power your lunch hour. But you got to let us know what's on the menu today. Let us know that party hit you're hungry for, that throwback that you're thirsty for, and DJ Impact will work his magic. Cook it right on up, fold it right on in to the midday mix. It's all happening on Party 105. It's Power in Your Lunch Hour coming up next.
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2: 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Her success has inspired countless young Latinos to pursue careers in law and public service.
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It's Austin Lyons hanging out with you, playing all your favorite party hits and throwbacks. And some people have been wanting this one for literally years at this point. And it's finally happening Friday. What is it? Well, I got some details for you. I'll let you know coming up a little bit later on.

4 years, but it has been quite a long time. 3 years that Belmont Park has been quiet as they have been, well, revamping the entirety of it. Now, finally, the grandstands and track at Belmont Park are finally ready to host horse races once again. It's going to be reopening tomorrow with a brand new gleaming facility and a full slate of races. How hype are we? You let me know. 631-580-1053.

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0: Selena Quintanilla, simply known as Selena. She became one of the most beloved Tejano music artists in history. She broke barriers by bringing Spanish language music to wider American audiences. Even after her passing, her influence on music, fashion, and Latino culture remains incredibly strong. She continues to inspire artists and fans around the world.
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Paulette's taking care of it all for you. They got all the hotels, all the meals, all the experiences, all prepped and ready. They're even taking care of your flights. You get to show up, relax, and enjoy the adventure without having to worry about all of that in-between stuff. Like I said, Anna Maria's got your hookup, $150 off per person when you

delicious dairy-free salted caramel cluster non-dairy frozen dessert pint. Yeah, they're being recalled because apparently there might be small stones or other hard objects within the pints of ice cream. Yeah, that's not good. The best buy dates on or before April 3rd, 2028 are the ones to be on the lookout for. You can get all the details on the FDA's website.

0: Party 105, and at some point, I want to say you can't make this up. One of the most highly anticipated games of the year, Grand Theft Auto 6, is being released digitally only on PS5 and Xbox Series X and S in a little bit, like in a couple of months, assuming all continues to go well. Now, they've also announced that they're going to be releasing physical editions of their soundtrack in the form of an actual vinyl record and a physical CD. Are they going to release a physical version of the game? If we're lucky, I guess, in December?
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It's Austin Lyons hanging out with you, playing all your favorite party hits and throwbacks. And as it turns out, Suffolk County wants to avoid a little bit of political controversy. Just a little. I got all the details on what's happening coming up a little bit later on this hour.

Party 105, and as it turns out, Suffolk County officials are not looking to cause controversy and entrench themselves into one of the most hotly debated technologies across the nation, Flock cameras. Suffolk County says they're going to delay installing the new Flock cameras for at least a year.

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1: Yo, I'm just giving out songs. 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

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The National Brain Tumor Society is having their New York Brain Tumor Walk at Jones Beach this Sunday, bright and early. 7 a.m. is technically when people can start arriving. 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

Party 105, and Walmart is getting some new ice cream, and I'm hyped for some of them. The Better Goods brand is going to be rolling out a Peppermint Dream ice cream just in time for the holidays that we're already starting to think about in September. If you're more thinking about fall, they have a spiced apple pie ice cream, and I'm all about the hot cocoa ice cream bites headed our way.

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1: It's Mr. 305 checking in for the remix. You know they had that 75 Street Brazil. Well, this year's gonna be called Calle Ocho. Que hola, Gata, que hola, Omega. And this is how we gonna do it.

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1: Hey, Bola, Party 105. It's Austin Lyons hanging out with you, playing all your favorite party hits and throwbacks. And of course, I got a dose of wholesome news as I head on out the door for you as we head down to Virginia about a chef who decided to take time out of his day to do something nice for one of his regulars. Chef Andrew Griffin works at Deep Run Roadhouse in Virginia. He was recently recognized for this simple act of kindness as it goes a little bit viral online because it made a big difference to one of his restaurant's regulars. An elderly woman showed up to the new location of, I guess, their Deep Run Roadhouse, but unfortunately the place wasn't open yet. So Andrew offered to drive her home, and on the way, got the woman something to eat at another restaurant on his dime. And that is so wholesome to see. He absolutely did not have to do a butt. He went out of his way to help out one of his regulars, and that is fantastic to see. And I absolutely love it. That's your dose of wholesome news. As I head on out the door, simple act of kindness can go a long way in making someone's day that much better and making sure that they're taken care of. That is a good business owner right there. And that is your dose of wholesome news as I head on out the door. Thank you for hanging out with me. I've been Austin Lyons. Coming in next, Anna Marie and DJ Blazin have your afternoon entertainment. And I'll remind you, as always, for simply getting through the night and getting up today. You're doing great, Susie.
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4: Roberto Clemente was a legendary Puerto Rican baseball player for the Pittsburgh Pirates. 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

0: 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Anthony Antonetti from Sunrise Toyota doesn't care one bit. 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

Party 105, your station for party hits and throwbacks. I had an amazing intro, but this human next to me decided that I can't say what I wanted to say, so I had to switch it in the go. So welcome to Music Therapy. I am your host, Ana Maria, and DJ Impact. Blah, blah, blah, blah, blah, blah, blah. Impact ruined my day today, and it's only Thursday. I have to work with him one more day. So I got One Direction, Montel Jordan, and I'm going to play Vanilla Ice just because Impact doesn't like that song.

0: Party 105, your station for party hits and throwbacks. I got a fun, loving, good, feel-good news for you today on Parenting 101. You know, I like to mix it up. A granddaughter is going viral for honoring her grandparents in a big way. Liz Coyne recently shared on Instagram, revealing that her grandparents, Dorothy Spencer and James Spencer, were celebrating their 80th wedding anniversary. 80th, Impact.
1: God bless.
0: 88th wedding anniversary. And James Spencer is celebrating turning 99.
1: Wow.
0: She said, I don't know how to tell the news about this, but my grandparents have been married for 80 years today. Lord, that's a long time. Coyne said in her video, posted August 3rd, it's going to be a record or something. 80 years of marriage. Are you serious? Most people don't even live that long, but I don't know how to tell you the news. So I thought I would just do this and share some good news. In her video, she explained that her grandparents parents married in 1946 on her grandfather's 19th birthday. She also shared photos of them and told Good Morning America later that her grandparents first met in high school in geometry class, upstate New York. According to Coyne, James Spencer went to become a commander in the Navy and a dean and provost at Cornell University. Dorothy Spencer received a master's degree in education and became a teacher. The couple had 3 kids, 5 grandchildren, and 4 great-grandchildren. Coyne said that her grandparents still love to do work classes together, watch Hallmark movies, go on walk, and eat their local ice cream from their local ice cream parlor. When asked about the secret of their long marriage, Coyne said that her grandparents' advice is always choose the right person and be patient. Impact. So I'm telling you, and I'm going to tell this to myself today when I get home from work, we have to be patient and we have to review if we chose the right person. That's also going
1: to be. It only takes 80 years to figure out if you messed up or not.
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0: 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He loves to hear Ice Ice Baby. That's You Get What You Piss Me Off, DJ Impact. Be nicer to me, or I'm gonna play the song on repeat.
1: It could always be worse. 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

0: Party 105, your station for party hits and throwbacks. And Beck, are you wondering which are the songs that made this summer 2026 special?
1: Not really.
0: Not really? Well, I have the list. And stop. Why?
1: Because I got to be honest, I think this is the one summer where you cannot really put your finger on one song and say that was the biggest hit of the summer.
0: Yes, it was. Choosing Texas.
1: Yeah.
0: Eli Langley.
1: Yeah.
0: You know what? Ariana Grande. I hate that I made you love me.
1: No, definitely Ella Langley.
0: Yeah, definitely. Also, another contender is Rain Me In by Sam Fender and Olivia Dean. Another one, just like DJ Khaled says. Another one, Die Die, Shakira and Burna Boy.
1: Yes,
0: that was huge because of the World Cup. And Spend That with Young Miami.
1: That was the big hip-hop song, yeah.
0: Yeah, so don't say that there's no songs this summer. We had at least five of them.
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baby girl. I'm the man from the big B.A. Hey, won't you come play around my way? And listen to what I got to say. Simple thing. Don't you know I am the man? Rock shows here in Japan. Have people shaking my hand.

0: Party 105, your station for party hits and throwbacks. All right, party people. You know I love Grey's Anatomy. You know I'm in season 14 right now, rewatching it for the second time with Ariana. And we just got some news. Don't cry when you read the news. Those eyelashes are mink. Because Vanderpump Villa has been renewed for a fourth season. So oh, don't worry, on. It's not going anywhere. Real Housewives of Beverly Hills are running again.
1: Wonderful.
0: Now they're going to Austria.
1: That Mormon crazy, ooh, I almost said the B word. She's back.
0: So the reason why I was talking about Grey's Anatomy is because she found her new role. She's still going to have a guest role on Grey's Anatomy, but now she's going into a Hulu series. Okay? She will star in Not a Sound, a new series based on Heather Gundelkopf, on a novel of the same name for Hulu. She will play a former, listen to this, ER nurse named Amelia Wynn, who recently lost her hearing in a hit and run. The show follows Wynn and her service dog as they uncover the mystery surrounding the death of a former coworker. Dun, dun, dun, dun. Pokemon has made its way to Disney streaming. Pokemon Company International has announced that a new stop-motion series of the Pokemon Tales, The Misadventures of, somebody in Pikachu, will be available on Disney XD, Disney Plus, beginning 2027, as part of the new distribution deal. Also, a new version of The Manifest is coming to Netflix. That they announced it, and the series is a new sci-fi series of the Manifest mystery that run on terrestrial television. And the fans of The Manifest are very excited. I am one of them because I watched it when it originally debuted on NBC on 2018. Then it moved to Netflix for its fourth and final season. And now it found a new renewed success. So we're going to continue trying to figure out what the hell happened with Flight 828. So I'm excited. The series is supposed to come out. 828, and it's celebrating the Manifest Day, which honors the show's core mystery, Flight 828.
1: Nice.
0: So I'm excited about that.
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chance just to touch your hand or a moment to share. Can't deny the urge that makes them want.

All right, party people, this is the end of the line for us. Thirsty Thursday. Have fun with the rest of your day. Remember to be kind to one another. And the man on Fuego, DJ Blazing, comes in right now with the 5 o'clock traffic jam brought to you by Top Grass Cannabis Dispensary. 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Beep, beep. What's going on, party people? This is your friend, the unlicensed therapist that you have for music therapy Monday to Friday. Yes, my name is Ana Maria, and I am here to extend you a new invitation. Tune in to Split Happens right here on Party 105.

convinced behind those relationships that are ending. The hard decisions, how the kids are involved, the mess of it all. Yes, including the legal parts, all the new family dynamics. And what I truly love, and I know you will love it too, is that this will be an honest conversation. This show will make you laugh, will make you cry, and reflect on all of it. Split Happens is a safe space that will help you grow, find your power and humanity in the middle of all messy divorces. Let's let Kelly, Donna, and Jess

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6: 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She is an accomplished engineer and astronaut who completed 4 space missions. Ochoa later became the first Hispanic director of NASA's John Space Center. 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